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LAX Diagnosis Area 3.

0: 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We don't find a person down in front of Beacon Landing. Do you have anything further?
1: 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Cycle team 251, Metro.

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Rescue 811, back main, 626 South Alvarado.

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1: I've been at an incident 1170. We cannot cancel the fire resource. Engine 62, rescue 862, fall. 129 East Hurricane Street. Rescue 89, 3748, West 9th Street.

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Cycle team 251 Metro.

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0: 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Life Force 63, Esky 837, Sig. 229 South.

8 traffic in the 6 of La Cienega across the Pico. Engine 2 traffic in the 6 of Chavez across the Mont. Engine 9 assault in the 6 of Crock across Agatha. Rescue 827, person down, 1847 Argyle. Engine 5-8, traffic in the 6 of La Cienega across the Pico. Engine 2, traffic in the 6 of Chavez across the Mont.

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Mesquite 13 fault, 1040 yard rollout.

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1: Yeah, Metro from Engine 6, you're going to have to fill for us. 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
0: 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We've been in contact with LA County on their channel. 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
1: 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We've been in contact with County Lifeguards.
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1: 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Rescue 62, we just respond with Engine 63 to a fall 129 East Hurricane.
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0: 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We found the patient. It's across the street from the reported address. Send Rescue 57 to 439.
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0: 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Are you going to need them for this rubbish?
1: That's a negative. CHP was on scene along with LA County Fire.

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It's 57 Rescue 266, Difficult Respiration, 6544 South Bryanhurst. Engine 46, traffic southbound 110 at Vernon.

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2: 46, rescue 15 from quarters.

295 traffic, intersection of Westchester and Airport Boulevard. Engine 11, fall 1230 West Ingraham.

Metro. It's 46, go. Metro from engine 5-7, show is delayed by train. Engine 5-7, rush, delayed by train. Engine 46 for Metro, you have traffic.

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1: 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Rescue 810, sick person, intersection of 15 and Griffith.
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1: 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Can you notify PD? 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A as in Apple, K as in Ducky, Y as in Yo-Yo, 867. Traveling westbound, crossing El Sereno on Huntington Drive.
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0: 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The blue Civic has come to a rest. The address is 4688 South Huntington Drive. Appears to have a 50-year-old black male now driving eastbound on Huntington Drive.
1: Engine 47, roger. Now driving eastbound on Huntington Drive.

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Life force rescue 11, unconscious, intersection 7th and Alvarado.

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1: 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The gate is closed. 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

0: 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Medic Shuttle from Rescue 57, we're on scene. 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
2: 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We'll show you in room.
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FR 64, hemorrhaging, 16304 Vermont Avenue.

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1: 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Engine 27, assault, 615 South, Rossmark.

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We're obviously at 245 North Soto. 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
2: Metro from Engine 82, northbound at Santa Monica would be a better hop for Engine 52. We were checking the intersection of Sunset and Wilson Place, which is north of Santa Monica Boulevard.

0: 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We're going to discontinue.
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0: 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We don't find anyone matching the description. You have anything further?
1: 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From DeVita Dialysis.

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0: Rescue 257, cancel, discontinue. Rescue 37, chest pain. 1-1500, Ibbets Avenue. Rescue 4, chest pain, 450, Scouchet. Engine 63, fall, 586, East Grant Boulevard.
2: Metro Rescue 866, he shows en route to the assault on Slauson, but long energy not taken.

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1: 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Line 466, rescue 266, chest pain, 1818 West 71st Street. Rescue 85, fall, 25633 President Avenue. Engine 85, diabetic emergency, 1440 West 224th Street. Rescue 833, injury 221 East 58th Street.
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Structure Fire, Engine and Rescue 56, Task Force and Rescue 35, Engine 82, Light Force 20, EMS 5, Battalion 705, Battalion 2, respond to the Structure Fire, 3949 West, Los Feliz Boulevard, cross of Lowry Road, channel now responds, TAC of 14 with a command of 10.

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1: 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Have a 5-story apartment building, 4 over parking. 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

0: 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Engine 62 on scene, 11900 West, Courtley Drive. Engine 62 reports a five-story apartment building, forward parking with light smoke in the garage in best mode.
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2: 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We do have a dumpster in the trash chute. 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
1: 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Occupant states this is about the sixth time a text message has gone through police or fire. Put an MTC on it.
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Let's continue. Rescue 833, injury 303, West Florence. Engine 66, rescue 66, overdose, 1700 West Laughlin.

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0: 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We're going to find everybody. 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

0: 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Anything further?
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67, emergency reaction, 833 West 82nd Street. Engine 6-4, rescue 864, traffic, westbound 105 freeway at Vermont.

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0: 9, 6 person,
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0: Structure fire, engine and rescue 13. Task Force EMS and Battalion 11, Task Force 29, Battalion 18 responded to structure fire, 3030 West, San Marino Street, cross of Dewey Avenue. Cellular response attack of 14 with a command of 10.

0: 895. We've driven the 405 northbound and southbound past the Century Freeway. We don't find anything. Do you have anything further?
1: 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Possibly maybe closer to El Segundo per CHP passerby.
0: 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Copy, this is going to be out of the city. We've driven both sides of the Century Freeway, found nothing.
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2: to the structure fire, 330 West San Marino Street. 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
2: back to 14 and 18 with a command of 10.

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0: 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Metro San Marino, IC, you can have Command 10 back.
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0: 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Rescue 6 is treating one patient. I'll let you know if they transport. Approximately 1 hour, overhaul.
1: Westmoreland IC, roger. Westmoreland, additionally, we do have a caller that called in stating that there is some smoke on the third floor of the address of 3333 West 2nd Street, Building 52, pertaining to this incident.
0: Roger. 333 Westmoreland, what was the unit?
1: 333 West 2nd Street, Building 52 on the third floor.
0: Roger, Metro will address.
1: Westmoreland, I see.

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0: 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I see. 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
0: San Marino ISD, can we take back either attack 14 or 18?
1: We gave 18 back a while ago, but we're going to hold on to 14 for a minute.
0: San Marino ISD, roger. We'll take back attack 18, holding on to 14.
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0: 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MDC is down. Could you show us en route again?
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0: 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Anything further?
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Truck 10, Roger, we'll show you on scene, engine 209 quarters.

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1: Engine 2, roger. 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
1: Engine 2, we have nothing further if you can't locate. LAPD's en route for supposedly people lighting fires at the intersection.
0: Roger that, Metro. It's going to be a fault. There's just a large crowd of people experiencing homelessness on every corner there.
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0: 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We have the call ticker on the line with a Korean interpreter.
1: 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I'm with the RP right now.

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Can you try to call back?

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Rescue 846, abdominal pain, 4529 South Wesley Avenue, cross 47. Angel 46, rescue 246, chest pain, 5209 South Hoover Street.

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0: Measure from engine 5-7. We need CHP to shut down the southbound 110 off-ramp at Florence.
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Engine 82 traffic, intersection southbound 101 freeway crossing Western.

27 automatic alarm, 11-18 McCann, please.

Fisher from Indian Key, southbound 1-1, cross the western, we check north and south. Quite a ways, several off-ramps, unable to locate. Check with CHP.

0: Metro from Engine 82. Yes, we got on North of Western, headed south. You know, we actually got eyes on something now. It's going to be an updated location, southbound 101, cross of Highland Avenue. We'll be on scene in a few minutes. Engine 82, Roger.
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0: MS-3857. We're on scene at 8350 South Fig, cross of Manchester. We find no one. We can talk to your comments. Find no one there either. Is there anything further?
1: Press 857, the call taker.

Metro Engine 82, up to the location southbound 101, cross of Highland Avenue. It's going to actually just be just south of Highland Avenue. Single view, big rig into the center divider. We'll let you know if we need any additional resources. Engine 82, roger. Cross of Highland Avenue. It's going to actually just be just south of Highland Avenue. Single view, big rig into the center divider. We'll let you know if we need any additional resources.

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1: Metro from SJ 57, we circled the Popeyes. No one here called. We have nothing further. We're going to call it a false.
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0: 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What's our incident number?
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0: Metro from engine 19, southbound 405, north of Sunset, we find nothing. Can you try to call back?
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0: 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Rescue 11, headache, intersection of 6th and Lucas.
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0: 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Rescue 25 chest pain, 1146 Evergreen Avenue. Life Force 10 water flow, 800 West Olympic Boulevard.
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2: Person down, 6027.
1: Correction, engine 66, person down, 6027, South 10th Avenue. Rescue 46. Rescue 46, person down, 3901 Vermont Avenue. Rescue 866. Rescue 866, medical alarm, 5155 Gramercy Place. South 10th Avenue. Rescue 46. Rescue 46, person down. 3901

0: charge 46. Do you have a unit number?
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1: 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Rescue 64. Rescue 64, you've been added with your life force, cardiac arrest, 115 East 91st.

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1: 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Rescue 06, SICK, 535 Grand Avenue.
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0: Engine rescue 3, battalion 1, invest, Northbound 101 at North Glendale.
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0: 11,
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1: Engine rescue 3, you've been added with battalion 1, invest, Northbound 101 freeway.
0: Right, 3, person down, Northbound 101
1: Glendale Boulevard,
0: Hollywood freeway.
1: AP 43, correction AP and rescue 43.
0: Right, force 2, the fall, 2941 East Whittier Boulevard.
1: AP Rescue 43, chest pain, 9816 Nashville. Engine 11 showing route 6786 South Rampart. Life Force 3, person down. Northbound 110 freeway, cross over the northbound Hollywood freeway. Life Force 2, fall, 2941 Whittier.
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0: 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I got an abandoned vehicle or disabled vehicle on the northwest corner of Vermont and Jefferson. 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
1: Metro Light Force 3, can you check with CHP and ask them if they're on scene of our incident? Right now, we're on the northbound 110 freeway, and we're trying to transition to the northbound 101, and there's no movement whatsoever. So can you check with CHP and ask if they're on scene?
0: Light Force 3, roger. Additionally, we've attached rescue 834 on the radio to your incident. Rescue 834, you've been attached with Light Force 3. Is the person down? Northbound 110 freeway across the northbound Hollywood freeway.
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0: 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Is the sick person 1621 South Burlington Avenue?

0: 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Rescue 850, abdominal pain, 1805, West Yosemite Drive. Rescue 41, Fall, 1440 North Stanley Avenue.
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0: Metro Life Force 3 here at the northbound 110 freeway transitioning to the northbound 101. What we have is a disabled vehicle that's going to require CHP and a tow. Notify CHP that they'll need to respond.
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0: 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Task Force 33 and Rescue 266. 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
1: 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You're responding to the physical rescue assignment 33 is for saying cancel. Discontinue.
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0: 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Rescue 65. Rescue 65 Headache, 2330 Santa Ana Boulevard South.
1: Traffic northbound 4 5 3 at La Sierra Boulevard.
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1: 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Rescue at 27, injury, intersection of Highland and Sunset.

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Metro from Rescue 264. We're at the intersection of Manhattan Place and 103rd. 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

0: Rescue 264. 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
1: 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So you guys, AVL or Life Force, that EMS run out of.

0: 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We've attached an incident 535. 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
0: Rescue 61, engine 26 Assault, 2580 West, Venice Boulevard. Rescue 266. Rescue 266, light 466, cardiac arrest, 4609 South, Venice Avenue.
1: 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Light 466. Light 466, rescue 266, cardiac arrest, 4609, Venice, cross 48.
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1: 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Rescue 33. Rescue 33, AP 200, difficult respiration, 669 West 61st Street.

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3: 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We have about a quarter acre on the top of the hill with trees involved, medium brush.
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0: 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You cancel Life Force one. 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
2: 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We do have about a half acre of brush at the top of the hill behind a couple structures. Going to be known as Mallory IC. Give me, can you attach air operations? And you also attach a drone unit.
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APHQ, Roger.

0: Metro Battalion 2 is on scene of the Mallory incident. Have approximately half acre of rescue search and heavy rush. Currently, I'm going to have my staging set up from Bardi
1: 200. You can add us with RAA 33. Jason Wooden, Alvarado, we find nothing. Do you have anything further?
2: I see Roger. Heavy rate of brush, slow rate of spread, half acre, stage at Lombardi and Eastern.
0: KP2 also added LAPD VOT for traffic at Bardi and Eastern as well.
2: LAPD and DOT, Roger.
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2: 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Rescue 59, traffic 1350.

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0: 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Engine 33, auto fire, northbound 110 in Slauson.
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1: 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Rescue 71 in the fall, 10601 West Wilshire Boulevard.

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0: 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Rescue 29, Agent 20, DeForest Operations, 340 South Alvarado Street. Rescue 68.
1: Special from Mount Rescue
0: 68, Agent 26, traffic, intersection of Boynton Pico.
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0: 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Rescue 46, 29, auto pedestrian, intersection of 8th and Kingsley.
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0: 25, wires down, 3416 East Whittier Boulevard, across the Lorena.

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2: 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We'll take that run in our first in. 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
3: Metro, engine 68, confirming canceled.
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0: 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Engine 43, injury, 8985 West Venice Boulevard, cross the next position.
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0: 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Engine 2-side, 7800, south west hill, across the 74th Street.
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1: 84 unconscious, 2136 West Washington Boulevard, across from Oxford.
2: Metro Fire from Engine 59. We drove the southbound 405 at the interchange of the 10 westbound Pine Nuts, and you got a better location.
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2: 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Engine 21, rescue 246, allergic reaction, 2839 Northeastern Avenue, cross to Linfield Street.
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0: 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Rescue 264 to the seizure, 346 East 120th Street.
1: 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Engine 64, Rescue 33, breathing difficulty, 431 East 89th Street, cross the town.
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0: 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We're going to be closer to that call in New Hampshire. They'll be closer to the call in 52s.
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0: 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Be advised, we're still in heavy traffic. I'm about at least a 20 to 30 minute ETA.
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0: 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Flight 415, Rescue 3, both in the radio allergic reaction. 2308 South Scarf Street, cross at 23rd.
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0: 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Engine 11, respond to the allergic reaction for AMA assessment, 2839 Eastern Avenue, cross Linfield. Rescue 246, sir, canceled, just continue response. Engine 66, rescue 95.
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0: 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Engine 48 to the person down, 2272 South Grand Avenue, across 23rd Street. 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
1: 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On the injury, 1463 South Bonny Bray, across the Venice Boulevard. Rescue 37 to the head range, 11847 Coram Avenue, across the Granville Avenue.
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1: Rescue 6, yes. AP 82 from 82's district. You want them attached?
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0: 65, we have no way to determine that. It was a hang up. Someone said there was a shooting disconnected. No answer at the call back. We can't determine if they're related or not. Engine 61 to the assault, 1118 North McAdam Place. Rescue 865, Rescue 65, use caution. Due to the fact there's a shooting at the same intersection, we don't have any further information yet.

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0: 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Truck 9, rescue 803. Truck 9, rescue 803, assault intersection of 4th and Town. Engine 33, rescue 257, chest pain, 7682 South Main Street.

0: from EMS 13. You attached me to that shooting with 65.
1: EMS 13, you're attaching to the 1011. Rescue 65, go ahead.
2: We got no evidence of a shooting here. Engine can come through at their discretion.
1: EMS 13, did you copy?
0: Metro, I'm going to take back that 14. Copy. No shooting, is that right?
3: We need about 30 minutes.
1: They're saying no signs of a shooting.
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1: 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Engine 61, continue through. You're going to be a lot closer than rescue 861. We'll leave them attached for the time being. 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
1: 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Can you have the RP waves down?
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Rescue 33 to the SIG, 1015 East 80th Street. Rescue 11 to the SIG, 1350 West Wilshire Boulevard.

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1: 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Engine 6, rescue 52, chest pain, 3122 West Beverly Boulevard.
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0: 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Rescue 66 is going to be closer to the incident. 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
1: 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Life 461, rescue 68, chest pain, 8405 West Beverly Boulevard.

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2: 7100 Beverly Boulevard. Engine 86 traffic, eastbound 134, Forest Lawn, channel 4 response. Rescue 801, came for a passerby, nothing further. Rescue 62, you've been canceled. Update your status.

0: 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Yeah, the PR come out. This is not an apartment building.
1: N33, confirm you're at 6403 San Pedro.
0: 6407.
1: Roger, 6407. We'll take the call back. Standby. Into one of the assault intersection, Avenue 43 and Figueroa Street.

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0: it's going to be inside the parking structure at 6406. 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

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Engine 82, abdominal pain, 1660 North Wilton Place.

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1: 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Engine 2, rescue 25, chest pain, intersection Chavez, emission.

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1: 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Rescue 19, there's allergic reaction, 219 South Barrington.
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1: Could you notify Caltrans that there's a broken water main off of the freeway, northbound 5 freeway, Rendezvous Vista exit?
0: Engine 25, roger.
2: 17, you've been canceled. Water main
0: northbound 5,
2: proceed to 9 back to 1943 North Rodney Drive.

79 Rescue 11, auto versus motorcycle, southbound 101 Broadway. Joe from engine 25, just westbound 10 freeway in Santa Fe. We find nothing. Do you have anything further? Engine 25, this call came from a passerby. We have nothing further at this time.

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Rescue 6, with Life Force 1, Rescue 7 team, cardiac arrest, 822 North, correction, West New Depot Street, across Alpine Street, Rescue 833. Rescue 833, assault 5081 South Town Avenue, across the 59th place.

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0: 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Engine 64, the traffic's out that 110, the 105 freeway. Engine 46, traffic, 52nd place in Figueroa.
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1: Church 46, intersection of 52nd Place at Figaro. We don't find a traffic accident. Do you have a better location?
0: 46, we'll check the callback. Stand by. 46, the cell site was hitting on 52nd Place between Figaro and Flower. We'll check the callback.

Metro. 46, go. Did you look at the traffic? Roger, Metro is 9 entry, TA, LAPD only. Engine 46, they just called. I want you to come back. Roger.

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0: 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Pine Church 46, do you have a report of a rubbish fire at the intersection of Vermont and King?
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1: 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Is it on the northbound or southbound side?

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Press and route. Rescue 834 traffic, 422 West 52nd Place.

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1: 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Engine Rescue 33, cardiac arrest, 7008 South Broadway Street, cross 71st.
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1: 19, standby. Engine Rescue 37, cardiac arrest, intersection of Wilshire and Bonsall. Engine 65, Rescue 21 is at the trucking, 104, correction, 1404 East 108th Street, West Compton Avenue.
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1: Engine 12, apparently there was multiple victims on this animal bite. The one at the park was the one that A44 is transporting. There's another patient at 4909 Sycamore Terrace, 4909 Sycamore Terrace, apartment 7. They're requesting LAFD to return to the scene.
2: 12 copies. We got flagged by us down by LAPD. We'll go back.
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5: 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We're going to be in the parking lot, north side of Manchester, west of the 110 freeway.
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1: 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Rescue 814, attempted suicide in 6th to San Pedro, 92nd.

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1: 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Engine 37 is going to be west on Wilshire, just west of Bonfire.

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0: 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Cyclone 251 to the SICK LAX Tom Bradley Terminal. 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

0: 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On the north side of the street, there was a bus stop that had a light fixture that burned out. Fire's out. We'll handle.
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This call came from a passerby on the Yoshinoya on King Boulevard. They're no longer there.